0: su Ritmo 80 Flight Case, la collezione di vinili di Daniele Petronelli.
1: That one, the second game, and I'm not gonna be long this one. The second game, and I took inventory of several people. The second most popular game that we played as children is house.

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anno 80. 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Fly away and give me a moment. You need us all so raw. I've got to let you know. Dal 1985.

Jalapa, Manaus, Santiago, Bogotá, Habana, Quito, Tegucigalpa, Tijuana, Lima, San Juan, Yaco, Hierba del Diablo, Yacuna, Yacuna, Yacuna.

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2: This is Kim Cooper. I'll tell you what I mean. I'm